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1: Darling, I met your wife today, and I said a whole lot of terrible things that I should be sorry for, but I'm not. I'm ashamed, but I'm not sorry, simply because...

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1: Boy, because we ain't got no dressing rooms in here. And if you want to get your suit pressed while you wait, you're going to have to undress in the barrel.
0: Well, okay, here I go.
2: He's in the barrel. Yes, yes, he's in the barrel.

0: Ringy, what become of your old gal Sally?
1: Man, I done told that gal goodbye.
0: Well, how did you get rid of her? Sing it out to me.

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I'm gonna take all the silver and put it in a sack. Oh, Mr. Fuller, now, boy, what you gonna do?

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Well, gal, I must have a head. 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

Christmas Eve. 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Yeah, man, it seems like half an hour, seems like days, seems like my baby will stop her. Oh, Lord, I'm ready. 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

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Yeah, tell him how about it. 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

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But you can't paint an elephant.

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Take it on your crutch. The pillow in your pillowcase.

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His hell was always around him. The more he tries to distract himself, the more insistent bad's embrace. Left cold, helpless, unaware of what she had done to him, but far worse now.

0: Who shall we talk about now?
1: You.
2: I think we ought to talk about those four fellas sitting over there at the bar.
3: Which four fellas? Cute. Don't let's talk about those four fellas. There are five of us.
2: Well.
4: You got a point.
1: Maybe you could share one.
2: Yeah,
0: all of us have one.
2: That's a good idea.
0: Yeah. Can you imagine? All of us team up.
2: Look. Oh, he's beautiful.
3: Which one are you referring to?
2: That tall one.
4: You can have him.
2: The one.
4: Why?
1: You dropped out already?
4: Because he's got...
2: What's the matter with him?
4: Well, he's cute, but I mean...
2: He's got a lot of money, though.
4: I know. Well, we gotta have some drawbacks.
0: I tell you, money ain't all he's got a lot of. He just turned around. Look at the front of him.
2: Oh, yeah, look. Oh, look, girls. Look.
0: That ain't no banana.
4: You can't get it.
3: I need more champagne.
4: Oh,
3: it's
4: gone. You can have some.
2: Is it?
4: Oh, here, have some.
3: No. There you go.
1: Susie's looking at you.
3: Susie. I'm doing better, right?
1: He's looking at you.
0: Susie, he's looking at you.
2: Oh. Is he? Oh, great.
1: Well, you're on for tonight.
2: Oh, yeah. Seems like it.